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6: 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Also from 1 to 3, don't miss 8882 Talbot Trail and 32 Hall Street North in Blenheim, and 395 Tawanda Boulevard in Erie Beach. 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

booster seat, knowing that he couldn't have the toy till his nuggets were gone. A green traffic light turned straight to red. I

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0: 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Home is where the heart is. And the heart is right here on the northern side of the border. 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
1: Good morning. This is Leah McCullough of the Cornerstone Church. Everything that I see, hear, touch, taste is created by you, O God, and it was good. Everything was for beauty and for purpose. The tabernacle in the wilderness was made precisely according to plan, for beauty and for purpose. You created with intention. We discover your purpose. When we are out of sync, we wreck your beauty and distort your purpose. Man was created perfectly beautiful and had purpose, to tend his garden, to name the animals. You saw that it was not good for man to be alone, and you made a helper suitable for him. They delighted in you and each other. Paradise was your perfect plan, as was your gift of free will and conscience. The tiny seed of sin drew away bit by bit until it formed a thought which became a deed. Multiplied, it became a plan, a scheme away from you, Father. Curiosity and ignorance gave birth to full-fledged disobedience and separation, shame and hiding, blame and mistrust entered in to wreck your perfect plan. I am Eve. I listened and I took and I gave sin. I am Adam. I listened and I ate sin. We are on our way back, Jesus. You paved the way. You bore all my willfulness, pride, independence, and rebellion. It's cold in the wilderness. It lacks direction and solidity. It's full of confusion, aimlessness, loneliness, emptiness. Sick of heart. Sick at heart. A sin, sick, and sorry mess. Ruined. I ruined your creation. May I come back? Show me the way, Heavenly Father. I'm desperately lost. I need fixing. Jesus, you are the way back. Take my hand, dear Lord. I have nothing worth giving you. I have sinned against heaven and against you, Heavenly Father. Can you forgive me? Will you forgive me? Jesus speaks. Stretch forth your hand. Get up and walk. Lazarus, come forth. Talitha, arise. It is I. Be not afraid. Walk on the tumultuous waves of drowning sin. Behold me. I am the resurrection and the life. Believe and I will give you faith. Go and sin no more. And so, like Mary Magdalene, restored, forgiven, clean, born again, I come. Boldly, in the dignity of grace, I am made new. My master speaks, now walk in purpose and in beauty, glorifying me, shining for the Father, whispering in the Holy Spirit, shouting, prepare ye the way of the Lord. Behold your King, O virgin daughter of Zion. Cast up the highway. Make straight paths for your feet. Your bridegroom cometh. Be prepared. Trim your wicks, buy your oil, for the day is nearer than ye thought. I bow. Thy kingdom come. Come quickly, Lord Jesus. Even so, Maranatha. May God bless you this Lord's Day.
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0: Good morning, this is Leah McCullough of the Cornerstone Church. To everything there is a season and a time to every purpose under heaven. Have you ever tried to bath a cat? You wind up drenched and scratched. Your feline friend might be cleaner or not. Both you and Fluffy wind up miserable. Do you ever end up like that cat in life? After an intensely stressful period, my friend lamented, "What's going on? This isn't the life I ordered." How true. There are times we throw up our hands and want out desperately. After the honeymoon, you woke up in bed one night thinking, "What have I done?" Remember long nights, bleary-eyed, pacing the floor with a colicky baby? Your teen's driving lessons were a cakewalk compared to writing off your vehicle after the first accident, until the second. Every stage brings its own pleasure, but often we chafe at the current restrictions our obligations bring. Once we longed for quiet, empty nest, until we were lonely and they were busy. We may be out of sync with our spouse because they're in great need. Just when we were happily involved outside, our wings just got clipped. Seasons are a part of life. Some we choose and some happen to us. Circumstances and how we react to them determines our joy. However, it is possible to transform from rebellion to our lot, to acceptance. Even contentment in the very same situation is actually attainable. How? With Jesus. Our uplook can influence our outlook. David shows us his answer. "I will lift up mine eyes unto the hills from whence cometh my help. My help cometh from the Lord." When we choose Jesus, he revolutionizes us from the inside out. We are, quite literally, under new management. Although we live in this world, we are passing through to an eternal city whose builder and maker is God. We are being fitted to fit into eternity with God. We will have Gethsemane-type periods that all our efforts to submit our desire to the fulfillment of God's plan for us. But therein lies the key to joy, submission to the Father's will. Sometimes our cross is a bitter cup, but our Lord promises that he will turn our very sorrow into joy. It seems counterintuitive, but it's true. The very thing that breaks our hearts now has the power to grant us joy in the potter's hands. Seasons. When we allow God to determine our steps and our stops, we will live a life that glorifies him and brings comfort to others. We can trust our Savior to work all things together for our good. Today is the day of salvation if we give ourselves fully over to our Lord. Because our Father carefully measures our sorrow, sufficient for the day is the evil thereof. Because his mercies are new every morning, the Lord can make something lovely out of our life, even if it looks like a mess right now. Solomon wisely wrote, "He hath made everything beautiful in his time." When we offer our bodies a living sacrifice, this pleases our Lord. When we turn over our lives to Jesus, he surprises us with his joy that comes in the morning. Our Redeemer is the bright and morning star that arises in our hearts after a long night season. Jesus waits to supply exceedingly abundantly above all that we can ask or think. We can turn this cry, "Lord, this isn't the life I ordered," into, "Lord, will you order my life?" Then our faithful Jesus will supply exceedingly abundantly above all that we can ask or think. May God bless you this Lord's Day.
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7: Well, my daddy left home when I was 3, and he didn't leave much to Ma and me. Just this old guitar and an empty bottle of booze. Now, I don't blame him because he run and hid, but the meanest thing that he ever did was before he left, he went and named me Sue. Well, he must have thought that it was quite a joke, and it got a lot of laughs from lots of folks. Seems I had to fight my whole life through. Some gal would giggle and I'd get red, and some guy'd laugh and I'd bust his head. I'll tell you, life ain't easy for a boy named Sue.

teeth, and we crashed through the wall and into the street, kicking and a gouging in the mud and the blood and the beer. I tell you, I've fought tougher men, but I really can't remember when. He kicked like a mule and he bit like a crocodile. I heard him laugh and then I heard him cussing. He went for his gun and I pulled mine first. He stood there looking at me and I saw him smile. He said, son, this world is rough, and if a man's gonna make it, he's gotta be tough. And I know I wouldn't be there to help you along. So I give you that name and I said goodbye. I knew you'd have to get tough or die. And it's that name that helped to make you strong. Yeah, he said, now you just fought one hell of a fight, and I know you hate me and you got the right to kill me now, and I wouldn't blame you if you do. But you ought to thank me before I die for the gravel in your guts and the spit in your eye, cause I'm the son of a that named you Sue. Yeah, what could I do? What could I do?

0: 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And if I ever have a son, I think I'm gonna name him Bill or George, anything but Sue. I still ain't that man.
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out over several years. 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

Hi, it's Cordell Green, and welcome to another edition of the Big Country Countdown. On the way this week, we're going to find out if Cody Johnson can hang on and make it two in a row at number one with The Fall. He's got some stiff competition, though, this week from Ella Langley. We see Jordan Davis coming up real fast. Tucker Wetmore is up there, too. Jason Aldean, Chris Jansen, they're all getting real close to that number one spot. Now, along the way, we'll reveal the top song this week on the All-Canadian Country Chart. We'll hear new songs from rising artists Zach John King and Cameron Whitcomb, and we'll have the story behind a number one song from country history. But first, we get things going with this week's lone debut from George Burge and Luke Bryan. This is Ride, Ride, Ride, number 20 on the Big Country Countdown.

0: It's the Big Country Countdown. Let's review our last few songs. Debuting at number 20, George Burge and Luke Bryan with Ride, Ride, Ride. That was followed by Thomas Rhett and Jordan Davis, who dropped 4 to 19 with Ain't a Bad Life. And then we heard from the song we just heard, Ella Langley, with Morgan Wallen and I Can't Love You Anymore. For Morgan, that's one of 4 songs on this week's survey. Incredible. And for Ella, well, another hit to add to her growing collection. Ella, of course, was a big winner at the ACM Awards last weekend. She won 7. And with her career on fire and owning the top 2 spots on the Billboard Hot 100, she says she still has major items on her career bucket list, and she keeps adding to it every day. One of those is making an appearance on Saturday Night Live.
1: SNL, musical guest, and then one day, host it maybe, sell out a stadium. I want to act, so I'd love to start doing that in the next year. There's so many venues that I want to play. I want to headline Red Rocks. I've opened Red Rocks, but I've never headlined Red Rocks. Have a saxophone in my band. I could keep going on my goals. I really think of plenty more every day.
0: And what's amazing is she's still so early in her career overall. Got to keep dreaming those big dreams. All right, let's keep the countdown going. This is another song featuring Morgan Wallen. Also, of course, Hardy, Eric Church, and Tim McGraw. This is MacArthur. Moving up 2 to 17 on the Big Country Countdown.

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0: The Big Country Countdown with Vincent Mason, inching up 1 to 15 with I Wish You Well. Before that, we heard from Morgan Wallen and Post Malone, slipping 3 to 16 with I Ain't Coming Back. And we heard from Hardy with Eric Church, Morgan Wallen, and Tim McGraw on MacArthur. Now, Eric Church made news recently for a completely different reason, for a very powerful commencement address that he made for the graduating students at the University of North Carolina. Here's a clip.
1: Six strings of life and willingness to keep them in tune. Six principles, six pillars. When all six are in tune with each other, the chord your life makes is full and resonant and true. All six will drift in their own time, in their own season. Your faith will go quiet when you need it loud. Your family will get complicated in a way only the people who love you most can complicate things. And your world will try to sand down the edges of exactly who you are. This is not failure. It's the inevitable, universal experience of living in an imperfect world that doesn't stop to let us tune up. And the difference between a life that sounds like music and a life that sounds like noise is whether you stop and listen. Whether you're honest enough to hear which string has drifted out of tune and humble enough to make the adjustment instead of just turning up the volume and hoping nobody notices. Trust what your heart hears and is telling you about your song. So graduates, now I encourage you to take your six strings, make it something worth hearing, play your song as I leave you with mine.
0: Such a great speech, honestly was. If you haven't seen it yet in its entirety, I really suggest you spend a few minutes out today and get inspired by watching the video of it online. All right, we're going back in time for the story behind a number one song from country history in just moments. Plus, music still to come from Jason Aldean, Megan Maroney, Luke Combs. We might even hear some, Morgan Wallen. Another song from Morgan on the way on this week's Countdown. All as we look to find out if Cody Johnson can stay at number one for a second week in a row with The Fall. Right here on the Big Country Countdown.
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This week, we're going back in time for one of the most beloved songs of Billy Currington's career. And while the song is synonymous with Billy Currington, it was very close to becoming synonymous with another country star. In fact, the man who co-wrote it, Luke Bryan. Like so many other country stars, Luke got his start in Nashville as a songwriter for a publishing company. And he wrote this song with Rachel Thibodeau. It's about a man operating a roadside produce stand when a beautiful woman pulls up in a car and says she's lost. She drives off before he can catch her name, only to return a little while later. Luke Bryan gave it the title, Right Back Here to Me, The Sweet Tea Song. Meanwhile, at the time, Luke had recently signed his first recording contract, and he was planning what songs to put on his debut album. This song was one of the tracks he decided to put on it. He even got into the studio and recorded it. But then, at the last minute, his publishing company told him that Billy Currington had decided to record that song and release it as a guaranteed single. Luke was forced to replace the song on his debut album with a track called Pray About Everything. But by the time Luke finally came out with his debut album, Billy Currington's retitled version of this song had become a massive hit. So much so that he found that whenever he was doing interviews to promote his debut album, 80% of the interview was about writing this song. Not that Luke minded too much, because he was making a lot of money off of the single from the songwriting credit. Not only that, but he managed to sneak in his recording of the song as a bonus track on that debut album.

It's the Big Country Countdown with Bailey Zimmerman enjoying the biggest leap this week, jumping ahead 5 to number 12 with Chevy Silverado. Before that, we heard from Kane Brown with Woman inching up 1 to 13, and Dylan Scott back there too with What He'll Never Have, dropping 3 to 14. Well, another week, another record for Morgan Wall, and he's stacked up a lot of them in his career so far. And by the way, no ACM wins recently. It's crazy for the biggest star in country music. He just became the first country artist in history to reach 30 billion streams on Spotify alone. Only 53 artists have ever hit that milestone at all, including Beyoncé, Maroon 5, and Lady Gaga. He also has 3 songs that have at least a billion streams on their own, including I Had Some Help, Last Night, and Whiskey Glasses. It's likely his song Wasted on You will hit that billion stream mark as well very soon. This is the final time that we hear Morgan Wallen on this week's countdown. Don't Wait inches up 1 to 11. It's the Big Country Countdown.

0: The Big Country Countdown with Chris Jansen, Me and the Beer, spending a third week at number 9. And before that, we heard from Jason Aldean, a third week at number 10 with Don't Tell on Me. That song is from his new album, Songs About Us, which of course already boasts a number 1 track with How Far Does a Goodbye Go. And even though the album has been out for less than a month, Jason's pretty confident that his younger kids, 8-year-old Memphis and 7-year-old Navy, are no longer interested in hearing any of the music from the album. He says a lot of times he'll look in the mirror and go, "Hey guys, you like this one?" And they'll give him a thumbs up or a thumbs down. But they listen to them so much, by the time the album comes out, they're already sick of it and often ask Dad to put something else on. Only 8 songs remain to find out if Cody Johnson can hang on and make it 2 in a row at number 1 with his song, The Fall. But first, we're featuring a new song from a Canadian artist who's become one of Canada's top streaming stars of the last year. We'll spotlight the latest from Cameron Whitcomb next on the Big Country Countdown.
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0: All right, it's time for a song that could be Canada's next big thing. Country star Cameron Whitcomb's new song is a raw emotional exploration of his personal battles with severe anxiety and depression. It captures the suffocating mental darkness that he says he experienced, turning his struggles into an anthem for resilience and mental health. The BC native says before and after his rise to fame on American Idol, he struggled heavily with drug and alcohol addiction. The song reflects his continued journey towards sobriety and the necessity of mental health management. It's Cameron Whitcomb and Kingdom of Fear on the Big Country Countdown.

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0: Yep, 1 to 5. That's Jordan Davis and Turn This Truck Around on the Big Country Countdown. Let's review our last few songs. A few songs ago, we heard from Corey Kent with Co Wetzel and Rocky Mountain Low, spending a second week at number 8. Spending its third week at number 7, Megan Maroney and Beautiful Things. And that was followed by Luke Combs with Sleepless in a Hotel Room, which dropped 3 this week to number 6. Luke Combs could not attend the ACM Awards last week. He was up for Entertainer of the Year, but he still got some pretty hefty recognition when Cody Johnson won Entertainer of the Year and dedicated the win to Luke.
1: I want to dedicate this to somebody that you guys probably didn't expect me to dedicate this to. There's a man that was up for this award that I personally watched devote his life to country music. And I was there the night in Australia when his wife gave birth to one of their sons. And I watched the anguish, and I watched the defeat on his face for not being there, because he was across the world playing music in a sold-out arena. And the next night, right after it, I watched him get on stage and absolutely murder the stage and go on stage and play country music and preach the message of country music to a bunch of Australians across the world. So tonight, I want to dedicate my first Entertainer of the Year award to my buddy Luke Combs. I love you, brother.
0: 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Could very well be the next big thing that you hear here on the countdown of the weeks and months ahead. 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

All right, this week's big breakout song comes to us from an artist out of Georgia. Zach John King initially rebelled, he says, against his country roots. And in fact, in his teens and college years, he was a member of an indie rock band, lead singer. Eventually, though, he just found life calling him back to country and country storytelling, and he moved to Nashville in 2021. His new song, he says, happened organically on the final night of a three-day writing retreat. He was at Rhett Akins' farm. Of course, that's the father of Thomas Rhett, just outside of Nashville. Zach says he came into the writing session with a song that he'd kind of titled Whiskey Sippin'. The song captures the specific headspace when you're a few Jack and Cokes down and start viewing past mistakes through those rose-colored glasses. The effects of alcohol turning that heartbreak into a longing to get back together. The writing team, though, says that they labored over perfecting the hook, resulting in one of the longest choruses that he's ever had to write. Here's Zach John King and Get to Drinkin', the big breakout song of the week on the Big Country Countdown.

0: It's the Big Country Countdown. Hi there, it's Cordell. Well, we heard from Riley Green a few songs ago, spending another week at number 4 with Change My Mind. And then we heard from two artists who really became the big stories of the day at the ACM Awards last week. Cody Johnson, which fell from the number 1 spot to number 3 this week with The Fall. And then Ella Langley, which this week jumps 3 to number 2, Be Heard. Cody, of course, was the winner of Entertainer of the Year. And Ella Langley, well, Ella won every category she was nominated in. 7 in total on the night.
1: I'm trying to get to say something, but I can't. Today I was having a strange day. I don't know what it is about awards, but I have strange days in the mornings here. And I walked right into Lainey's room, and I just got emotional, and she hugged me, wrapped me up, and started praying for me. And then all of a sudden, here comes Miranda Lambert in her little pink hat. And I would not be standing up here without just the encouragement of so many women. Kelsey, thank you so much for loving on me. Thank you, Jesus, for letting me do this for women. Thank you. Thank you to the women. I would not be standing up here without that, so thank you.
0: In case you missed them, rounding up the top winners at the ACM Awards this year.
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0: All right, before we reveal the new number one country song in all of North America, we're going to turn our attention towards the chart here at home and find out which Canadian act is sitting above the rest. Well, Ontario's Josh Ross, being a Canadian artist, is always one single ahead here in Canada. And while his last single, Hate How You Look, is continuing to climb up the U.S. country chart, here in Canada, his new single, Scared of Getting Sober, is getting real close to that number one position overall. He wrote the song within a year of recording it, and he says it was just an honest song about the struggles of drinking and the lifestyle that he lives, saying that there's a lot of highs and a lot of moments of lows as well. And this song represents that. Here's Scared of Getting Sober. It's Josh Ross, this week's top song on the All-Canadian Country Chart.

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3: Well, congratulations to Tucker Wetmore on his third career number one song. A song that he readily admits was inspired by his dating life and the fact that he has had a certain type throughout his life. A realization that most of his exes were blonde. Tucker says when he was recording the song, he wasn't sure if people would love it or hate it.
4: You know, I remember sitting in the studio when we were recording that and remembering, dang, this is weird. This is weird, it's different. It's got that Western outlaw feel and then super rapid fire lyrics and melodies behind it. But I remember thinking they're either gonna love this or they're gonna hate it. And it seems to me like they're liking it a little bit. I remember sitting in the studio, I was just like overfilled with anxiety and you know, I was stressed out about a bunch of things and then the song was just so it's a lot. The whole thought behind the song is like, okay, there's anxiety behind like finding a new kind of girl, there's anxiety behind the like sonically, and then it resolves itself with this kind of piece. It's been a heavy hitter for us pretty much every night, every show.
3: 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I'm Cordell Green. Take care and thanks for listening.

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He drove a Series tank Cadillac and wore a cigar on his lip. 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Saw him driving down the 61 in early July.

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